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On a bar stool, she took off her ring. 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

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Some will fall in love with life and drink it from a fountain that is pouring like an avalanche coming down the mountain. I don't

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First time I seen her walk by, man, I about fell up on my chair.

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1: We got winners, we got losers, chain smokers and boozers, and we got yuppies, we got bikers, we've got

0: 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A prince on the bridge of a castle moat heard lay, odelay, odelay,
1: men on a road with a load to tote heard lay, odelay, odelay.

Joe that Jimmy told might be his last. So we laughed like the world wasn't at war, said things to him we'd never said before. And he teared up as he held up his glass. He said, "Boys, if I don't make it back,

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Said, Amy and me, we're gonna tie the knot. You're my best man. Just wanted you to know that. Just in case.

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And I introduced Amy to a friend of mine from Monroe. He's a good old boy, but you know, she just ain't ready.

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And that color on his arms and neck ain't from no tanning bed. Leaves no doubt about where he stands on a Chevy or the

Her voice was the distinctive and husky soundtrack to the 1970s and 80s, known for hits like Total Eclipse of the Heart. And I need you now. Overnight, music icon Bonnie Tyler passing away. A statement on her official Facebook reading, quote, Bonnie's family and team are heartbroken to announce that Bonnie unexpectedly passed away last night in a hospital in Portugal as the result of an illness that she was being treated for.

0: Bonnie Tyler liked to tell people she never got tired of hearing Total Eclipse of the Heart on the radio. Her 1983 hit, selling more than 6 million copies and generating more than 1.3 billion views on YouTube. Just a year later, Tyler, who was born in Wales, would strike gold with another unforgettable single. Holding Out for a Hero, originally written for the Footloose soundtrack. But proving its enduring popularity in films like Shrek 2.
1: Brace yourself!
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0: And Super Mario Brothers. Tyler never stopped performing her biggest hits, delighting us at GMA many times over the years. And even joining us to celebrate, what else, the total eclipse of the sun in 2017.
3: I never get tired of singing the song. It's a great song, and it gets everybody in the mood, you know? Turn around.
4: Oh, yes.

0: Bonnie Tyler was 75 years old.
1: If you ever need to belt out a song and feel better or feel good, those songs will do. Mm-hmm. Tyler had a tour scheduled for later this month in Europe that would have run until 2027. Her awards chest, she had 2 Grammys and 18 studio albums.
2: Wow, what a career, but what a life. And like you said, if you want to feel good, just listen to Bonnie Tyler.
1: Those songs will do it. You just sing them out loud.
3: But it was also her spirit.
2: Yeah.
3: You know, when she was on the show and like how she loved hearing her own music.
1: Yeah.
3: You had such respect for that.
2: And as we all did.
3: Yeah.
2: All right.
3: Thinking of her family.
2: Yes, we are.

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And the good life he promised ain't what she's living today.

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No, it's not your fault. I'm not ready for a lasting relationship. I'm sure you'll find someone better than me. You'll surely find someone who deserves you.